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1: Ma Cayette l'a dit, si tu n'écoutes pas, Erdiwa, on va te couper la tête ou les doigts.

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1: Yes, and neither would you, Derek, this star nonsense.
0: Yes, yes.
1: No, it isn't.
0: I'm sure of it.

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1: die.
0: To accomplish the devil's duty. He is the son of man. He is the son of God.
1: Kill.
0: He is the evidence
1: Kill.
0: Of God.
1: Kill.
0: He is the victim
1: Kill.
0: Of God.
2: He made me feel that I could play the guitar.
1: I am me. I can
2: feel
1: the power.
2: Made me feel
1: world.
2: That I can hold a knife.
0: He is the evidence of God.
1: I know.
2: I feel like it never came.
0: I know.
2: I feel like I can hold a guitar. I know I can hold a knife.
0: I feel like I can hold a knife.
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I do what I want.

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Hello, my name is Fred Carl, and I'm here to tell you about Project Diana, the first time man could reliably bounce a signal off the moon. Project Diana can trace its roots back to World War II when the Germans launched their fantastic V-2 rockets so high that they went above the ionosphere where they could not be detected by World War II radar. After the war, when the Soviet Union had just as many German rocket scientists as the United States did, the United States knew that one day there would be a V-3 and a V-4 that could go across the Atlantic or across Canada

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Just a little gratitude would do from you.

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